0: gameplay request for me?
1: That's my job, and I have to do it.
2: Well, that's what I do.
0: Yeah, Diane from Glace Bay. I'd like to hear Blame It on the Bossa Nova.
2: Edie Gourmet. And you know what? Do you want a little cha-cha bossa nova to it? Can we dance together?
0: Oh, yeah. We will.
3: All right. Let's work it.
2: Here it is on the beach party.
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1: Hey, Daryl. Right from the Swan. Love to hear I Love by Tom T. Hall for my beautiful daughters, Amber and Santana. Thank you very much.

0: message.
1: Hello there, Darrell. This is Eric and Owen. We're calling from Waterford, Nova Scotia. And we would love to hear Seasons of the Sun by Terry Jack. Thanks, buddy. You have a wonderful weekend.

0: 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We love the Beatles. There they are with the Lady Madonna. And what a great way to get our party started on this Saturday. Welcome aboard, my friend, and welcome to 4 hours of fun radio. We do call it the Beach Party. My name is Darrell McLean. I get to host this every weekend, just having a great time playing all those great classic hits from the 70s and 80s, the greatest decades of music, and even back to the 60s with some of that great solid gold. And you know, the best part about our beach party is that it is your show, because your requests and dedications truly is what makes the show special. And you can phone in for a favorite anytime during the show. Here's my toll-free number. 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You may also email me. 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If you're on Facebook, you can leave a request for me there. Just go to the Beach Party fan page. Make sure you give us a like and we can connect. Maybe I can get a favorite tune on for you there. Whatever way you do it, it's always fun hearing from you. We're slipping into the 70s next, back to 1976. And man, what a big song from the Andrea True Connection. It's More, More, More coming up.
1: Guns N' Roses World Tour 2026 is coming to Toronto. And this Tuesday is a Guns N' Roses Concert Ticket Tuesday on the lake. 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
2: Hi, Zero. It's Brenda from Bedlam Falls, Ontario. I'm hoping you can help me out. It's a song that I remember. 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Sing the song about a monkey and an organ. Yeah, if you could play that. Thank you.
3: End of message.

0: Party Hall of Fame, taking it all the way back to 1962. There's the Tokens of the Lion Sleeps Tonight. We'll send that one out to Yvette in Oshawa, Ontario. I'm Daryl McLean. There's the phone.
1: Well, well, well. Who's this delightful young lady?
2: My name is Patsy from the Waterford, Nova Scotia.
0: Patsy, great to have you on the beach party. So what have you been doing for fun over the weekend?
2: I'm going to Glace Bay.
0: And you're taking a road trip.
2: Making a road trip to the bay.
0: There you go. 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Well, Patsy, thanks for tuning in to the beach party, and I'd love to play a song for you. What would you like?
2: Lobo, I love the way you love me. The memory.

0: 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Patsy calling in from New Waterford, Nova Scotia, remembering her late husband, Buddy. One of their favorite songs from Lobo, I'd Love You to Want Me. That goes back to 1972. A huge hit, climbing to number two on the charts for Lobo. Could have been a number one hit record, but was blocked for a number of weeks by I Can See Clearly Now, the Johnny Nash song. Either way, one of Lobo's great hits. And of course, Lobo had a string of them back in the 1970s. Hope you enjoyed hearing that. My name is Darrell McLean, and we're just getting started. Lots more great music on the way as we head into the 80s next. Stand by for Billy Joel checking out his Uptown Girl.
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0: Great musical memories from 1972. There's Peter Foldy and Bondi Junction right here on the Saturday Night Beach Party. I'm Darrell McLean. Hey, what would you like to hear on the radio? You know, our request lines are open. 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
2: Hello, Darrell. This is Brian and Jane calling from Glace Bay, Nova Scotia. We'd like to hear Under the Boardwalk. Thanks very much. We love your show.

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1: So what?
0: But it was number one on your 8-track player. Here's a Saturday night beach party 8-track flashback.

0: 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Oh, yes, it's an 8-track flashback from 1972 when everybody had an 8-track tape player in their car. There's Harry Nilsson with Coconut. We'll send that out to Glenn in Southampton, Ontario. He called in for that. Just a catchy tune. Always loved that. With a real Bahamian feel to the music and lyrics, and kind of silly, but very charming nonetheless. And the song provided Harry Nilsson with a surprise top 40 hit. It was also used in a couple of early 70s TV commercials, as well as numerous movies. Hope you enjoyed hearing Coconut from Harry Nilsson right here on The Beach Party. My name is Daryl McLean, and coming your way in moments, we're going to look back and find out what happened this week in music history. And coming your way next, a great Canadian classic from a guy who's been in the music business since the 60s with a group called The Poppers out of Toronto, went on his own, a big hit in 1979 called Fool for Love. Adam Mitchell's on deck.
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0: It's time now for This Week in Music History. It's August 1st, 1960, and Elvis Presley is named Public Enemy Number One by the East German newspaper Young World.
1: You're the devil in the sky. Oh, yes, you are.
0: It's August 1st, 1964. The title track for the Beatles movie A Hard Day's Night tops the record charts on both sides of the Atlantic. The film was originally titled Beatlemania until producers heard an offhanded comment by Ringo Starr as he flopped into a canvas chair and said, "It's been a hard day's night." That was.
2: It's been a hard day's night. I should be sleeping.
0: July 29th, 1967, an edited version of The Doors' Light My Fire reaches number one. Eventually, many radio stations would start playing the full 6-minute and 50-second album cut, which features a longer instrumental break. 1973, August 1st, American Graffiti premieres in Los Angeles and becomes somewhat of a surprise hit. The film, which cost only $700,000 to make, centers on a group of teenagers growing up on the west coast of the U.S. in the 1960s. July 29th, 1974, 32-year-old Cass Elliot, a one-time member of the Mamas and Papas, dies in London following an appearance at the Palladium. A post-mortem the following day says she dies as a result of choking on a sandwich. It's later revealed that she suffered a heart attack. Cass Elliot's biggest solo hit was Dream a Little Dream of Me, which reached number 12 and was actually backed by the rest of the Mamas and Papas.
3: Dream a little dream.
0: And finally, it's June 30th, 1977. The Bee Gees' younger brother, Andy Gibbs, starts a 3-week run at the top of the Billboard chart with I Just Want to Be Your Everything, his first of 3 number one hits. I'm Daryl McLean, and that's This Week in Music History.

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3: 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You found it, my friend. It's the Beach Party. I'm your host, Daryl McClain, guiding you on this fun journey back through time, back to the 70s and 80s, and even way back to the 60s with some of the greatest music ever recorded. 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
2: Hey, Daryl, this is Crisco from Indian River, Ontario, and I want to make a request for Davy Crockett and his MacDuff crew, who are my next-door neighbors who are huge fans, and they got about 20 of them sitting around the fire. I thought they'd get a kick out of hearing a request for them. So I'd like to request that you play Third Rate Romance, Low Rent Rendezvous by the Amazing Rhythm Aces. Thanks, and have a great night, and keep up the fantastic work, man. We never miss your show around here. You're so good.

0: young. You're listening to the Saturday Night Beach Party on your favorite beach party station right here on your radio every weekend. 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A trip down to the basement and into my old musty dusty record collection, rooting through there for a forgotten 45 and taking care of a request for Ken Allen from Blind River, Ontario. He called in. He wanted to hear Neil Diamond's song, Shiloh, and I found it. That was back to 1968. I just love that song. No, not one of his biggest hits, but I think one of his very best, all about his imaginary friend as a little boy. Hope you enjoyed hearing Shiloh, that forgotten 45.
1: 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That's 1-647-227-50. I can't wait to see you this coming January on the Beach Party Getaway.
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1: Truer words were never spoken.
0: It's the Saturday Night Beach Party with Daryl McClain.

0: homeless from McLean. How's she going?
1: She be going good. Is that Basil from Port Hawkesbury? Hillbilly
0: yes,
1: Basil?
0: It is Hillbilly Basil.
1: That a boy. Always good to hear from you. How's that still doing up in the hill?
0: Oh, no, got rid of that long ago.
1: Oh, that's right. Can't mention that on the radio. That's right.
0: Yeah, 20 years ago. Yeah, 20 years ago.
1: What can I do for you tonight, sir?
0: That song there, what ABBA call a ring. Do you have it?
1: Ring, ring. Give me a call. You got it, my friend. Back to the 70s we go.
0: Yeah, I can't listen to Waterloo. It makes me too lonesome because I broke up with my girlfriend one night and that song was on the radio.
1: Oh, good Lord.
2: Get over it.
1: Cheer up, Diesel. It's over. That was 30 years ago.
0: Yeah, that was long ago, yeah.
1: Here's ABBA, the beach party.
0: Thanks, pleasure.

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Taking time to chill tonight. We call it our Ice Cooler Classic, one of those great songs you just kind of kick back, relax, and chill to. Taking care of a request for Zita from Whitby, Ontario. She phoned in and wanted to hear the Bee Gees with How Can You Mend a Broken Heart, going back to 1971. Barry and Robin Gibb actually wrote that song for Andy Williams, but he turned it down, so the Gibb

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Hi, Daryl. It's Carrie and Campbell calling from Dominion, Nova Scotia, and we love listening to The Beach Party, and we'd love to hear Save the Last Dance by Michael Bublé on this beautiful Saturday sunny evening in Dominion. 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

0: Redneck Classic tonight out of the beach party. There's Freddie Fender before the next teardrop falls, and I'll send that one out to Ruth Ann in Oshawa, Ontario. Ruth Ann's been calling in for that. Hope you enjoyed that. One of those great songs that crossed over from the country charts to the pop charts. Love Freddie Fender. I'm Darrell McLean. You want to get a favorite song of the beach party? Our hotline remains open all during the show. 1-866-665-6070.
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0: 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Tommy McLean's Sweet Dreams from 1966, a song that's been recorded by a lot of artists, of course, Patsy Cline, Loretta Lynn, Farron Young, big country song, but it was Tommy McLean who had the big hit with it on the pop charts. I'm Daryl McLean, and coming your way in moments, some good old Canadian rock and roll. 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

0: John, man, that's the way I like it, loud and proud. And what a great way to kick off Hour 3 of Canada's feel-good party on your radio on a Saturday night. You found it, my friend. It's the Beach Party. I'm Daryl McLean. We still have lots more of your favorite classic hits of the 70s and 80s coming up, a little more 60s. And, of course, lots more of your requests and dedications at 1-866-665-6070. Here we go.
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2: Hey, Daryl, it's Shell and Bill in Picton, Nova Scotia. It's been a long time since I've called in, but we always... We're listening tonight, and we would love to hear Boney M's Rasputin. Bye-bye.

from Cambridge, Ontario, and I would really like to hear a song by America. They did it, I think, in 1982, and it's called You Can Do Magic. Thanks a lot. Great show tonight again.

0: 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As we head down to the basement tonight for another Forgotten 45 out of my old musty, dusty record collection, a caller from a New Waterford, Nova Scotia called in. She didn't leave her name, but she really wanted to hear that Japanese song that everybody loved back in 1963. Well, it was called Sukiyaki by a guy named Kayo Sakamoto, and it was a number one hit. As a matter of fact, this was the only song by a Japanese artist to ever hit number one in the U.S. The lyrics are in Japanese. It's all about sadness and isolation, and the Japanese title is something totally different, Ui Mute Aruko, which means I look up when I walk. Now, Sukiyaki, on the other hand, is a kind of Japanese stew and has absolutely nothing to do with the song. It was just chosen as a title for the American release because it was short and easy to say. You may recall back in 1981, a group called A Taste of Honey had a hit with it as well with an English version. I'm Daryl McLean, and stand by for some 80s fun. David Lee Roth, Just a Gigolo, coming your way in moments.
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0: musical memories from the summer of 79. There's Susie Quattro and Chris Norman stumbling in right here on the Saturday Night Beach Party. I'm Daryl McClain.
1: It's the request.
2: Who's this?
3: Dan.
2: Hey, Dan, where are you calling from tonight?
3: Owen Sound Copper Kettle.
2: What are you up to this weekend?
3: Oh, just working on my barn.
2: You got a radio there. That's a good thing.
3: Yeah.
2: What can I do for you?
3: It's Milton McNeil. I think it's how. Don't really know the song.
2: It's called.
3: Name the song. It's How Do You Do
2: It? That's right. You got it right. You win the prize. Congratulations. You get a load of fertilizer. Here it is just for you on the beach party.
3: Thank

0: 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Taking care of a request from Mouth and McNeil. How do you do? That goes back to 1972, peaked at number 8 on the charts, and was Mouth and McNeil's biggest claim to fame and their only hit in the U.S. They were from the Netherlands and had a string of hits over there. Hope you enjoyed hearing that tonight. I'm Darrell McLean. Got one for Lisa in Oshawa called in. She wanted to hear Dave Edmunds and I Hear You Knocking. What a great song from back in 1971, and that's coming your way next.
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1: I've heard people say that too much of anything is not good for you, baby. 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

I was born and raised down in Alabama on a farm way back up in the woods. I was so ragged that folks used to call me Patches. Papa used to tease me about it, 'cause deep down inside he was hurt 'cause he'd done all he

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I became a man that day. So I told Mama I was gonna quit school, but she said that was Daddy's strictest rule.

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rascals. It's a beautiful morning. Yes, it is a beautiful morning. Beautiful summer's day ahead of us. Don't let these days get away from us, all right? You know, the, dare I say it, winter is coming. Do I sound like the Game of Thrones? Yes, enjoy these beautiful summer days while we have them. Let's get rolling this morning.

0: 88.5 The Lake, and there's Pat Benatar. Hit me with your best shot. Good morning, everybody, on another beautiful summer Sunday morning. Yesterday, we were talking about regrets, talking about, you know, family events or concerts that we passed on, and we now regret that we did that. And I made mention of the fact I had a chance to see Keith Richards and the Rolling Stones play a small show at the Canadian Institute for the Blind in an arena. an arena in Oshawa. It was spectacular. It's because of that whole cocaine bust thing that took place in the late 1970s. But I figured I should ask you guys, is there anything that you regret missing? Michael says he missed out on David Bowie's final tour. You know, so often these artists are with us and then they are gone. David Bowie, for instance, hid the fact that he was battling with cancer. And when they finally did announce that he had passed away, it took everybody by surprise. He recorded an album, spent a year recording an album, for instance, and he didn't tell anybody that he was taking treatment for cancer. Fiona says there's two regrets that she has. She missed a concert due to an exam. She was in Toronto studying, and the concert was the Elton John Billy Joel concert at the Sky Dome in the mid-1990s. She says she can't even recall what exam or even course she was taking at the time. Of course, that's what happens, right? And then she also regrets she didn't see INXS in the summer of 1988. She had a boyfriend for a brief time. He bought tickets for them, and then they split up. Did she get to go? Of course not. It's Paulie. Let's take a break. We got another long set of music on the way. We'll kick it off with Debbie Harry and Blondie next.
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2: 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This report has been brought to you by Canadian Tire in the Grimsby Square Shopping Center. 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
0: Increasing cloudiness today. There's a 40% chance of rain and a thunderstorm later today. The high today, 28. The humidex, 35. Right now in the Hammer, it's 21. In Beamsville, it's 21. And right here in Grimsby, it's 21 degrees. All right, on the way, Carly Simon, some yacht rock from Pablo Cruz. Gloria Gaynor is coming up. And get out the sha-la-la-la-las. Van the Man Morrison is next. But first, one way or another. Here's Blondie, 94.

We're going to talk about the things that we do for love and puppy love and vanity. That's next. But first, let's do some yacht rock from Pablo Cruz. This is Love Will Find a Way from 88.5 The Lake. Someone.

0: It is the Emancipation Day weekend in St. Catharines. They've had a whole schedule of events taking place that started on Friday night, ran through yesterday, and today the weekend is capped off with the annual Emancipation Day picnic. It begins at noon and lasts till dusk. It's taking place at Port Dalhousie at Lakeside Park. It features live entertainment. There's a community marketplace there as well, too, some games for the whole family, and cultural experiences celebrating African and Caribbean heritage. Now, it is a free festival. It could get a little crazy down there because on the weekend, Lakeside Park is a little nutso. So they've arranged for some shuttle services that'll be leaving from the Bill Burgoyne Arena. You can park there for free. They run between 1 and 9 p.m. All right. For more information on the Emancipation Day weekend, go to mydowntown.ca. All right. It's Pauly. Let's take a break and we're back with Derek and the Dominoes.
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2: Good morning. It's 10 o'clock. I'm John Lodge, and this is 88.5 The Lake News. Making news this hour, Mark Carney is announcing three upcoming by-elections. The PM says the elections will be held on August 31st. The three ridings with the by-elections are Beaches, East York, Chicoutimi, Lafleur, and North Vancouver, Capilano. Well, the Conservative Shadow Minister for Canada-U.S. Relations is calling on Ottawa to provide its negotiation plan with the U.S. President. The Conservatives are demanding an emergency meeting of the Standing Committee on International Trade next week. The minister says Mark Carney ran a campaign promising to handle Trump, but has since caved into many of his demands. Well, advocates are celebrating the federal government's move to halt Ontario's plan to expand Billy Bishop Airport. Tim Gray, Executive Director of Environmental Defense, says the expansion would have increased pollution and wreaked havoc on the Toronto Islands. Transport Minister Steve McKinnon said Ottawa is instead focused on continuing safety upgrades at the airport rather than expanding it for jet traffic. Now, police have identified a suspect after an attack near Berlin's Pride Festival that killed one person and injured 16 others. German authorities issued a wanted notice on the suspect, who they say has ties to Islamic groups in the capital city. Police believe he injured several people with a moving vehicle. Uncontrolled blazes in Spain have forced 116,000 people out of their homes. It's the deadliest fire in the country's recent memory, killing 13 people. In France, about 250,000 people have also been driven from their homes as the wildfires get closer. Speaking of wildfires, authorities say a BC community about 120 kilometers northwest of Kamloops has largely been spared by a nearby wildfire, but some lost everything. The estimated size of the Pear Lake fire has exploded to more than 190 square kilometers. The BC Wildfire Service says the blaze is displaying extreme behavior. And the Super Tri Toronto, formerly known as the Toronto Triathlon, is shutting down parts of the DVP and Gardner this morning. So if you're headed into the city, you may want to plan alternate routes. Those closures are in effect until noon. Dylan Cease was excellent yet again as the Blue Jays beat the Red Sox 6-0. Cease threw a complete game one-hit shutout in the win. Toronto will go for the series win today. TFC fell to DC United 2-1. And Toronto Tempo star Marina Mabry put on a show at the WNBA All-Star Game, scoring 23 points. Weather is next.
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4: Increasing cloudiness today. There's a 40% chance of rain and a thunderstorm. The high will get up to 28, but the Humidex will make it feel like it's 35. Right now in Hamilton, it's 21. In Grimsby, it's 24. And in Beansville, it's 24 degrees.

88.5 The Lake. Stevie Nicks says that when she watched the show Daisy and the Six, it was like, it made her feel like a ghost watching her own story. Your favorite movie music is coming up next, but first,

0: Country girl. Okay. let's talk about music, movies, and television show. There was a show that came out a couple of years ago. It had one season and one season only. When they finished it, they said, that's kind of it. This was only meant to be a short run. It was called Daisy Jones and the Six. It's a show that takes you back to the 1970s, and parts of the show inspired by the relationship of Stevie Nicks and Lindsey Buckingham. It almost feels like it's a biopic, kind of the same way that the movie Almost Famous does. Stevie Nicks says that when she watched the show, she saw herself in the lead character, Daisy. Oh, you could definitely see it. She even dresses like Stevie Nicks. Stevie said it brought back a lot of great memories and made her feel like a ghost watching her own story. She also said that she wished her Fleetwood Mac bandmate, Christine McVie, was still around because she would have loved this show. I've always wondered what artists feel about shows and movies that are inspired by their own stories, but where they've had no contributions to the creative process whatsoever. So today I'm going to ask you, what's your favorite music, movie, or show? Could it be a biopic like the Bob Dylan thing with Timothée Chalamet, A Complete Unknown? It could be a documentary like Billy Joel's fascinating documentary called And So It Goes. Could be a fictitious story, you know, kind of like Daisy and the Six. Like, how's about The Commitments? That's such a fun movie. Or it could be simply a concert movie like Taylor Swift's Eras Tour. What's your favorite music, movie, or show? I'd love to know on our Facebook page. One of my favorite music concert movies, I think I'm going to call it that, was Bruce Springsteen on Broadway. It was a show that was sold out for months, and they went into an extended run because everybody needed to see Bruce tell his own personal story. Tramps Like Us, Baby, We Were Born to Run. Bruce Springsteen is coming up next.
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2: Hey, it's Tyler. I'm at the Meriden Community Center in St. Catharines right now for the last day of the St. Catharines Collectors Expo. 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And it's also the perfect place to start building a new collection. It's a really fun time here, and it's the last day, so don't miss out on it. The expo runs until 5, so you still have lots of time to get down here and check it out for yourself. This report has been brought to you by Canadian Tire in the Grimsby Square Shopping Center. I'm Tyler Park with the 88.5 The Lake Events Cruiser.
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0: Increasing cloudiness, there's a 40% chance of rain and a thunderstorm, and the high will get up to 28, but the humidex will make it feel like it's 35. Right now, West Lincoln, it's 24, in Grimsby, it's 24, and in Stony Creek, it's 22 degrees.

listening to 88.5 The Lake on your Amazon Echo is easy. Just say, Alexa, play 88.5 The Lake. It's that easy. Playing the greatest hits of all time. 88.5 The

88.5 The Lake, you know, some protest songs kind of wear out. They're dated. That one still rings true today, don't you think? Big Yellow Taxi, Joni Mitchell. Niagara Polo, the Sporting Kings, is returning to the Commons in Niagara on the Lake on September the 12th, and we've got tickets. 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Of all the people that Billy Joel calls off here, only three of them are still alive. We didn't start the fire. 88.5

0: the leg. And there's Keith Hampshire. The first cut is the deepest. That is an old Cat Stevens song. In fact, he wrote that song before he became a worldwide star himself. And Keith Hampshire picked that off and made it a hit for himself. The first cut is the deepest, and later covered by Rod Stewart. The Hamilton Fringe Festival. Today is the very final day for the Fringe Festival. It's been running for like over a week and a half. I have a huge admiration for cultural festivals, particularly this one, which creates a program that includes, you know, music, dance, art, film, family fair. To put on an event this big, which is staged in 16 indoor and outdoor venues across the city of Hamilton and the region, is quite the endeavor. My hat is off to all the people that are executing this on a daily level. Today is the last day for a schedule of events, and to get your tickets, go online and do a search for the Hamilton Fringe Festival. It's Pauly. Let's take a break, and we're coming back with the Little River Band next.
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0: Mainly cloudy today. There's a 40% chance of rain and a thunderstorm this afternoon. The high will get up to 28, but it will feel more like 35 degrees with the humidity. Right now in the Hammer, it's 24. In Beamsville, it's 24. And in Grimsby, it's 24 degrees.

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2: Good afternoon. It's 12 o'clock. I'm John Lodge, and this is 88.5 The Lake News. Making news this hour, three upcoming by-elections have been announced by the Prime Minister. Mark Carney says the elections will be in Beaches, East York, Chicoutimi-Lafleur, and North Vancouver, Capilano. All three by-elections will be held on August 31st. Now, the Conservative Shadow Minister for Canada-U.S. Relations is calling on Ottawa to show its negotiation plan with Donald Trump. A letter to Mark Carney says Ottawa needs to table its written plans in an emergency meeting with the Standing Committee on International Trade. The Conservatives want Carney to explain how the government will address Trump's latest tariff threat. Well, the halting of a proposed expansion of Billy Bishop Airport in Toronto is being praised. Transport Minister Stephen McKinnon says Ottawa is instead focused on continuing safety upgrades at the airport. Tim Gray, the Executive Director of Environmental Defense, says the expansion would have wreaked havoc on the Toronto Islands, along with increasing pollution. Now, German police are on the hunt for a suspect in the Berlin Pride van ramming attack that left one dead and 16 injured. Police say several people were also stabbed. Investigators say the man has ties to Islamic groups in the capital city. Well, Israel is pitching itself to Canada as a technology partner that can offer tangible solutions and safer artificial intelligence. Israeli Ambassador Ido Moed says both countries are innovation powerhouses and Israel can help turn research into tangible solutions. This comes despite the heavy strains on the bilateral relationship caused by wars in the Middle East. Now, a U.S.-Russian space crew has landed safely in Kazakhstan today after an 8-month stint on the International Space Station. Once bitter rivals in the space race during the Cold War, Russia and the U.S. cooperate on the space station and other projects. That relationship has been marred by tensions after Moscow sent troops into Ukraine in 2022. The Blue Jays will go for the series win against the Red Sox today down at Fenway Park. Toronto has won 2 of 3 and are looking to get hot as the trade deadline looms. Kevin Gausman will get the start for the Jays in this one. The East Division leading Montreal Alouettes are paying a visit to Hamilton tonight. The 3-3 Ticats are looking to make a dent in the 5-1 Alouette record. And Canada heads into day 3 of the Commonwealth Games with 4 medals, including 1 gold and 1 silver. Weather is next.
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4: Mainly cloudy today. There's a 40% chance of rain and a thunderstorm later this afternoon. And the high, 28 degrees. The humidex makes it feel like it's 35. Right now in the Hammer, it's 23. In Beamsville, it's 23. And in Grimsby, it's 23 degrees. Coming up in 2 minutes, we ask the musical question, is this

0: the Lake of the McCoys and Hang On Sloopy. When I was a kid growing up, of course, I thought it was Hang On Snoopy. It's Sloopy. All right, we're doing a poll on our website about your favorite music movies and music documentaries, concert movies too, anything with music prominently part of the movie or about the movie. And some great responses so far. Lori has a long list here. It includes The Commitments, The Five Heartbeats, That Thing You Do. I love that movie. You know, when they hear the song on the radio for the first time, they absolutely are losing their minds. That Thing You Do. Check that one out. That has Tom Hanks in it. Yesterday, Almost Famous. Like, that's right at the top of my list. Daisy Jones and the Six. Eddie and the Cruisers, and Blinded by the Light. Somebody's a Springsteen fan with that list. Neil suggesting Standing in the Shadows of Motown. It's the story about the backing band that was behind all those big Motown hits, the Funk Brothers. Margaret suggesting an old movie, Painted Wagon. Fiona says not quite what you're looking for, probably, but she likes the Christmas movie Last Christmas because it features George Michael and Wham songs all the way through it. You know, that's kind of important. Blair suggests Phantom of the Paradise, an excellent soundtrack. Yes, it is, written by Paul Williams. I forgot about that movie. And Peggy suggests her favorite movie right now is the new Michael biopic. What's your favorite music movie? Let me know on our Facebook page. It's Paulie. Let's take a break and come back with another long set of music. We'll kick it off with Thelma Houston next.
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2: Hey, it's Tyler. I'm at St. George and St. Mercurius Church in St. Catharines right now for their 17th annual Egyptian Festival. 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And make sure to stop and take a tour of this beautiful church as well. It's a really fun time, and today is the last day of the festival, so don't miss out on it. It runs until 8 tonight, so you still have loads of time to get down here and check it out for yourself. This report has been brought to you by Canadian Tire in the Grimsby Square Shopping Center. I'm Tyler Park with the 88.5 The Lake Events Cruiser.
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2: Mainly cloudy for today. There is still a 40% chance of rain and a thunderstorm for this afternoon. The high will get up to 28. The humidex will make it feel like it's 35. Right now in Grimsby, it's 24. In Stony Creek, it's 24. And in St. Kitts, it's 26 degrees.

don't have to play in a band to know a good song when you hear one. She's super freaky. 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

there's the April wine and the bad side of the moon. Well, there's still plenty of summer left, but there's still no reason why we shouldn't talk about the Winona Peach Festival, which is coming up at the end of August. We have your chance to score a Winona Peach Festival Peach Pack. It includes ride tickets, a basket of fresh peaches, and a parking pass, which is so essential if you're going. Head over to our website, our Facebook page, and look for the Winona Peach Festival post pinned to the top of the page, and simply comment with your favorite peach recipe. I'd love to read them. Make sure you get that for that peach prize pack for the Winona Peach Festival. Fire and Rain and Feel Like Making Love is coming up next. But first, here's Dolly and Night.

guitar. That's Bad Company, Feel Like Making Love. I want to do a big shout out to those people who are participating in the BGC Niagara Golf Tournament out at the Hawk Golf Club today, raising money in support of Niagara's youth. Hopefully the weather holds out for you, right? Four strong winds. Here's Neil Young, 88.

0: 88.5 The Lake, and there's Neil Young covering Ian Sylvia's Four Strong Winds. Well, in St. Catharines, it's the Emancipation Day weekend with a whole series of events that began on Friday night. But today is the annual Emancipation Day Big Picnic. It's a free festival at Lakeside Park featuring live entertainment, community marketplace. There's all kinds of stuff for the family, some cultural experiences celebrating African and Caribbean heritage. It's on right now until dusk, Lakeside Park. It is crazy going to Lakeside Park on a weekend. So to get ahead of the whole thing, they are providing free shuttle bus services that's going to run between the Bill Burgoyne Arena and Lakeside Park. That starts at 1 o'clock, runs through till 9:30 tonight. For more information on the Emancipation Day weekend, go to mydowntown.ca. All right, it's all there. It's Pauly Morris. Let's get up on that love train with the OJ's next.
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2: Hey, it's Tyler. I'm at St. George and St. Mercurius Church in St. Catharines right now for their 17th annual Egyptian Festival. It's a huge celebration of Egyptian culture all day long with lots of vendors, delicious food, fun games and activities, and live music. 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
0: Mainly cloudy today. There is a 40% chance of rain and a thunderstorm this afternoon. The high 28, the humidex 35. Right now in the Hammer, it's 24. In Grimsby, it's 24. And in Beamsville, it's 24 degrees.

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1: Good afternoon. It's 1 o'clock. I'm John Lodge, and this is 88.5 The Lake News. Making news this hour, Mark Carney is announcing three upcoming by-elections. The PM says the elections will be held on August 31st. The three ridings with the by-elections are Beaches, East York, Chicoutimi, Lafleur, and North Vancouver, Capilano. Well, the Conservative Shadow Minister for Canada-U.S. Relations is calling on Ottawa to provide its negotiation plan with the U.S. President. The Conservatives are demanding an emergency meeting of the Standing Committee on International Trade next week. The minister says Mark Carney ran a campaign promising to handle Trump, but has since caved into many of his demands. Well, advocates are celebrating the federal government's move to halt Ontario's plan to expand Billy Bishop Airport. Tim Gray, Executive Director of Environmental Defense, says the expansion would have increased pollution and wreaked havoc on the Toronto Islands. Transport Minister Steve McKinnon said Ottawa is instead focused on continuing safety upgrades at the airport rather than expanding it for jet traffic. Now, police have identified a suspect after an attack near Berlin's Pride Festival that killed one person and injured 16 others. German authorities issued a wanted notice on the suspect, who they say has ties to Islamic groups in the capital city. Police believe he injured several people with a moving vehicle. Uncontrolled blazes in Spain have forced 116,000 people out of their homes. It's the deadliest fire in the country's recent memory, killing 13 people. In France, about 250,000 people have also been driven from their homes as the wildfires get closer. Speaking of wildfires, authorities say a BC community about 120 kilometers northwest of Kamloops has largely been spared by a nearby wildfire, but some lost everything. The estimated size of the Pear Lake fire has exploded to more than 190 square kilometers. The BC Wildfire Service says the blaze is displaying extreme behavior. And the Toronto Super Tri has been closing down parts of the Gardner and the DVP today, but that all wrapped up at noon, so there are no longer any closures on the DVP or the Gardner. The Blue Jays will go for the series win against the Red Sox today down at Fenway Park. Toronto has won two of three and are looking to get hot as the trade deadline looms. Kevin Gausman will get the start for the Jays in this one. The East Division leading Montreal Alouettes are paying a visit to Hamilton tonight. The 3-3 Ticats are looking to make a dent in the 5-1 Alouette record. And Canada heads into day three of the Commonwealth Games with four medals, including one gold and one silver. Weather is next.
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4: Mainly cloudy for today with a 40% chance of rain and a thunderstorm this afternoon. The high 28, the humidex 35. Tomorrow a mix of sun and cloud. Same as today, a 40% chance of showers in the afternoon. The high once again 28. Right now, West Lincoln it's 24, Grimsby it's 24, and in Stony Creek it's 24 degrees.

The Odyssey is almost 3 hours long. Coming up next, I've got the perfect time for you to go to the washroom on a pee break. Somebody researched this. That's next, but first, Don't You Want Me, Baby? Here's the Human League, 88.5 The Lake.

0: Here's the Human League and Don't You Want Me, Baby? All right, so The Odyssey is clearly a blockbuster in theaters right now. I highly recommend you see this picture because it is just the best kind of movie making. And it is very long. So if you're the type that has to go to the John an awful lot, well, somebody's done the hard work for you. They've actually watched the movie and found the parts in the movie where you can leave the theater and do your business and come back and you won't have missed much. Now, I'm not sure if you're going to write these times down right now, but there are good opportunities to go for a pee at the 27-minute mark, around 1 hour, a minute 45, and 2 hours and 10 minutes into the movie. And you won't miss much. Look, I actually saw it, and I went twice, and I don't know if I missed anything important. I just loved the movie. Over the past two weekends, it's made over $640 million worldwide. That's crazy. Next weekend, however, it's going to be challenged because of the release of the new Spider-Man movie, which is called New Day. That movie stars Tom Holland and Zendaya, who are both in The Odyssey. As you probably have heard, the movie has been filmed in IMAX. And IMAX provides an image on the screen that is more square in shape. It offers more detail and more depth when you're watching the movie. If you've never had the IMAX experience, that's because there's only 44 IMAX theaters in the world, 9 in Canada, 2 in Ontario. The closest one to us here in Grimsby is in Square One. The other one is up in Vaughan. And long time ago, you might have remembered it when it was at Ontario Place at Cinesphere. And if you saw movies in that theater, you know what that experience is like. Now, you can book your tickets in advance for the IMAX showing of The Odyssey, but you may have to wait until the middle or the end of August to get a decent seat. That's how popular this thing is. It's Pauly Morris. Let's take a break. We're back with another long set of music. The Electric Light Orchestra is next.
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2: Hey, it's Tyler. I'm at Lakeside Park in Port Dalhousie right now for Emancipation Day St. Catharines. It may be a little overcast today, but there's still lots of folks out here having a great time. There's lots of great local vendors, delicious food, and live music here all day long. Come spend an afternoon down by the water and celebrate Niagara's Black history and community. It's a ton of fun, so you don't want to miss this. It's running all afternoon long right here at the park, so you have lots of time to get down here and check it out for yourself. This report has been brought to you by Canadian Tire in the Grimsby Square Shopping Center. I'm Tyler Park with the 88.5 The Lake Events Cruiser.
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0: Let's start again. There's a 40% chance of rain and a thunderstorm this afternoon and overnight. The high today, 28 degrees. Tomorrow, just like today, mix of sun and cloud. 40% chance of showers in the afternoon and a high, 28 degrees. Right now, West Lincoln, it's 24. Grimsby, it's 24. And in Stony Creek, it's 24 degrees. And happy birthday to Mick Jagger. Today, he turns 83 years of age. 83 years of age. None of us could keep up with a guy like that. That's unbelievable. Let's start off here with the Electric Light Orchestra. Here's Living Thing. 88.5 The Lake.

from the smell of stale perfume. And that cigarette you're smoking, I'll scare you half to death.

Rick, and there's Billy Joel. Head over to our website. There's a chance there for you to score $100 in Lottomax tickets for this Tuesday night's estimated jackpot. We're at $10 million. Like somebody... Excuse me about that. Somebody's going to win that money. Might as well be you, right? 88.5thelake.fm. 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Stevie Wonder has just announced his first album in 22 years. It's coming out this year.

0: taking care of business. All right, the Sunset Music Series is back. It was washed out, and now it's returning this coming Tuesday night at the Banchel Charles Daly Park. It's brought to you by the Rotary of Lincoln. This Tuesday night's entertainment is Country Rock. It's Kim K and Stop 19. Now, parking at Charles Daly Park for this event will be free after 4 p.m. Food vendors will be on site and ready to go by 5:30, and showtime is 7 o'clock. You'll want to go early to make sure you get a place on the hill so you can watch the show from the Banchel. That is the weekly live outdoor show at the Banchel Charles Daly Park this coming Tuesday. Rain or shine, it may be postponed if the weather gets really crazy like it did last week. So check it all out. It's Pauly Morse. Let's take a really quick break, and we're coming back with the Bee Gees. Next.
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2: Hey, it's Tyler. I'm at Lakeside Park in Port Dalhousie right now for Emancipation Day St. Catharines. There's lots going on here today with loads of live music, local vendors, and delicious food all afternoon long. 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It's a really great time, so don't miss out. It's running all afternoon long right here at the park, so come down and celebrate Emancipation Day with the City of St. Catharines. 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I'm Tyler Park with the 88.5 The Lake Events Cruiser.
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0: Mainly cloudy for today. There's still a 40% chance of a thunderstorm or some rain this afternoon and overnight as well, too. The high today, 28 degrees. Tomorrow, we're looking at very much the same forecast. A mix of sun and cloud, a 40% chance of showers in the afternoon, and the high, 28. Right now in the Hammer, it's 24. Beamsville, it's 24. And in Grimsby, it is 24 degrees.

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88.5 The Lake. There, the Spinners. And could it be I'm falling in love? What's going on? Coming up in just a moment, we're going to take a look at your votes for favorite music, movies, shows, and documentaries. Steely Dan is next. We're going to do Peg. But first, here's Seals and Crofts and Diamond Girl.

0: Molly Moores. Today I'm bowling you guys on your favorite music movie, show, or documentary. Could be a biopic as well, too. What I love about these things is that when it comes to documentaries, I learn something I usually did not know. And that is a lot sometimes. But more importantly, it's a great chance to shut off your brain from all the crazy stuff that's going on in the world and just kind of get lost in some great music and some great people as well, too. So today the poll is, what's your favorite music movie, show, or documentary? Rob has suggested the 2008 movie or documentary called Wrecking Crew. Now, this is about a group of studio musicians that were in Los Angeles. And they were behind many of the biggest hits that came out in the 60s and the 70s. And then he also liked the movie called Laurel Canyon as well, too. That was about that whole community in Los Angeles. Carole King, Jackson Brown, there's The Doors, there's a whole bunch of them. Check those ones out. Peggy is suggesting that she likes the new Michael biopic, okay? Lori has a long list here, and a lot of these are my true favorites, like The Commitments, The Five Heartbeats, That Thing You Do, Yesterday, Almost Famous. I mean, come on, that may be the best of the whole lot. The television show Daisy Jones and the Six, Eddie and the Cruisers, Blinded by the Light. Like, these are all great. Margaret suggested an oldie here, Painted Wagon. Now, I know that title, but I'm not sure. I have to check that into that one. Fiona, well, it's all about George Michael and Wham, right? And it's not even a music movie. It's just got a lot of their music in the movie. What is it? Last Christmas. Okay. Neil likes the documentary called Standing in the Shadows of Motown. And Blair is suggesting Phantom of the Paradise. I remember that when I was growing up. Excellent soundtrack. What's your favorite music, movie, soundtrack, documentary, biopic? I'd love to know. Let me know on our Facebook page. Let's take a real quick break. We're back with the Beach Boys next.
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2: Hey, it's Tyler. I'm at Lakeside Park in Port Dalhousie right now for Emancipation Day St. Catharines. It may be a little overcast today, but there's still lots of folks out here having a great time. There's lots of great local vendors, delicious food, and live music here all day long. Come spend an afternoon down by the water and celebrate Niagara's Black history and community. It's a ton of fun, so you don't want to miss this. It's running all afternoon long right here at the park, so you have lots of time to get down here and check it out for yourself. This report has been brought to you by Canadian Tire in the Grimsby Square Shopping Center. I'm Tyler Park with the 88.5 The Lake Events Cruiser.
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0: There's a 40% chance of rain and a thunderstorm this afternoon and overnight too. The high today, 28. The low overnight, 20 degrees. Tomorrow, the forecast is exactly the same. A mix of sun and cloud, a 40% chance of showers in the afternoon, and the high, 28. Right now in Grimsby, it's 25, in Stony Creek, it's 25, and in Port Dalhousie at the Big Picnic, it is 26 degrees. 88.5 The Lake. Now, before I get into our next song, I wanted to tell you that the Beach Boys have canceled their Falls View Casino concerts that were scheduled for July the 30th and the 31st. If you bought your tickets, get a refund at point of purchase.

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Well, Guns N' Roses are coming to the Rogers Stadium on Wednesday, August the 5th, and we've got tickets for you to win. Matt Walker on Tuesday morning will have a handful of tickets. Be listening for your cue to call. It's Ticket Tuesday right here at 88.5 The Lake. The boys of summer. Right now, the Blue Jays are in Boston at Fenway. Top of the fourth inning. One out with a runner on first. The score, Red Sox 1, Blue Jays 0. Here's Don Henley on 88.5 The Lake.

88.5 Lake. If you've ever been to a Blue Jays game, you know this song. This is the original version, not the one they play in the stadiums, by Bruce Channel. And this is Hey Baby.

0: 885 The Lake, there's April 1. Say hello. All right, in sports action today, it's the Canadian Elite Basketball League. The Niagara River Lions are hosting the Ottawa Blackjacks at the Meridian Center in St. Catharines. Jump ball's at 3 o'clock. If you're down that way, you definitely have some time to get there. But tonight's the big game. It's the Hamilton Tiger Cats. They're going to be tested by one of the best teams in the CFL. The Montreal Alouettes are in town, coming to Tim Hortons Field. Opening kickoff is at 7 p.m. Oski, wee wee, Tie Cats, eat them raw. Let's take a quick break. We're coming back with the Pina Colada song.
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2: Hey, it's Tyler. I was just at Lakeside Park in Port Dalhousie for Emancipation Day St. Catharines. Enjoy a beautiful afternoon down by the water while celebrating Niagara's Black history and community with lots of live music, delicious food, and local vendors. 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It runs all afternoon at the park, so you've got lots of time to get down there. 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I'm Tyler Park with the 88.5 The Lake Events Cruiser.
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0: Mainly cloudy for today, a 40% chance of rain or a thunderstorm this afternoon and overnight. The high for today, 28. The low overnight, 20 degrees. Tomorrow, we're looking pretty much at the same forecast. A mix of sun and cloud, a 40% chance of showers in the afternoon, and the high, 28 degrees. Right now in Beamsville, it's 25, in Grimsby, it's 25, and at Tim Hortons Field in Hamilton, it is 20.

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0: greatest hits of all time and a good Sunday afternoon from the Rock and Ray Michaels Roadshow. Nice to have you along here. Friends of Distinction, Love, or Let Me Be Lonely. We heard Stephen Bishop, King Harvest, and Thin Lizzy off the top. And the boys are back in town. And a good Sunday afternoon to you. I'm Rock and Ray Michaels. Coming up, more of the greatest hits of all time. And this next one coming up was a big album 5 years earlier, but it did not have any hit singles. However, the song proved that this artist could not just sell concert tickets and albums, but could record hit pop songs. All coming your way next here on the Worldwide Rock and Ray Michaels Roadshow.
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4: There is a 40% chance of rain and a thunderstorm this afternoon and overnight. The high today, 28. The low tonight, 20. Tomorrow, mix of sun and cloud. Again, a 40% chance of showers in the afternoon and the high, 28. Right now, West Lincoln and Grimsby, it's 28. And Stony Creek, it's 27.

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0: on the Worldwide Rock and Ray Michaels Roadshow. Good Sunday afternoon. A great event is coming up. It is a great event. It's Milk and Honey, a Dairy Delicious Day. 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

0: greatest hits of all time. That is ZZ Top. You know, they were never considered sex symbols or fashion icons, but they were convincing in this song about how rich, well-dressed men are irresistible to women. So, yeah, you'd never think that when you see them. But, however, the song, you know, gave them that impression. Coming up, we've got more of the greatest hits of all time. We've got some ABBA standing by. Streetheart on deck. She's always a woman. Billy Joel here on the Worldwide Rockin' Ray Michaels Roach.
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9: Mainly cloudy today, a 40% chance of rain and a thunderstorm this afternoon and overnight. The high today, 28 degrees. Tomorrow, just like today, sun and cloud, 40% chance of showers in the afternoon and 28 degrees. Right now in the Hammer, it's 27, and in Grimsby and Beamsville, it's 28.

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0: afternoon. You know, Guns N' Roses is playing the Rogers Stadium Wednesday, August 5th, and we've got tickets. Join Matt Walker this Tuesday morning for another 88.5 The Lake Concert Ticket Tuesday. Don't miss it. It's going to be a blast. All right, all part of another summer of peace, love, and music right here on 88.5 The Lake. I'm Rockin' Ray Michaels on your Sunday afternoon. We have the greatest hits of all time still to come your way right here on the Worldwide Roadshow on your Sunday on the lake.
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0: Greatest hits of all time here on the Rockin' Ray Michaels Road Show this Sunday afternoon. That was Aretha Franklin, Think, from 1968. We heard Queen, Duran Duran, the Steve Miller Band. And coming up tomorrow, just after 2 p.m., it's Rockin' Ray's Spin of the Day. Don't miss it. We'll be playing clips all afternoon, 10 to 5. We play the song in its entirety. If you guess it correctly, what the song is, you get the bragging rights to take home. That's all coming up tomorrow, just after 2, right here with Rockin' Ray on the Road Show.
1: 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And this Tuesday is a Guns N' Roses Concert Ticket Tuesday on the lake. 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
9: Cloudy with a 40% chance of showers and a thunderstorm this afternoon and overnight too. The high today, 28 degrees. Tomorrow, mix of sun and cloud, 40% chance of showers in the afternoon, the high, 28. Right now, Grimsby, in St. Catharines, it's 28, and in Stony Creek, it's 27 degrees.

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0: 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Hey, how you doing on this Sunday? 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

0: Michaels, you make me want to sweat. The greatest hits
1: of all time. Oh, yes, into your dinner hour now on this Sunday evening with Rockin' Ray Michaels. You know, this band here, they played the 1969 Woodstock Festival. 500,000 people attended that weekend event. The whole band, for performing, only were paid, I believe it was $750 for the whole band. Go figure. With a crowd of 500,000 people. Awesome. Carlos Santana just celebrated a birthday this past week. Here they are now. Black Magic Woman on the Worldwide Rockin' Ray Michaels Roadshow.

0: greatest hits of all time on your Sunday evening. You too. I still haven't found what I'm looking for. I'm still in love with you. Al Green, the Reverend himself, Santana, the Kinks, and David Bowie with Rock and Ray on this Sunday evening. Join me again tomorrow, 3:20, for Rock and Ray's Impossible Question of the Day. I read the question. You've got about 40 minutes to get your answers into me, and it's brought to you by our great friends at G's Hairstyle and Gifts and More. They're located at 25 Cayuga Street North in beautiful downtown Cayuga. 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
1: It's Matt here from the Lake Morning Show. Tomorrow, we're talking all about cartoon characters because one of our favorites, Bugs Bunny, made his TV debut tomorrow on this day in history all the way back in 1940. So tomorrow on the show, let me know who your favorite animated character of all time is. You're on 88.5 The Lake.
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theme song on this Sunday evening by the Commodores. Easy, not sleazy, but easy. Oh, yes, the best way to a man's heart is through his stomach. That's all I'm saying. On the

0: 88.5 The Lake on the Worldwide Rock and Ray Michaels Roadshow. You know, we have all kinds of great concerts. We tell you about them all the time, and they just continue coming in. There's so many great concerts way ahead of us here. And speaking of which, Guns N' Roses will play the Rogers Stadium Wednesday, August the 5th. And we got the tickets. Join Matt Walker. All right, this coming Tuesday morning for another 88.5 The Lake Concert Ticket Tuesday. It's going to be great. All right, that is Guns N' Roses playing the Rogers Stadium in Toronto Wednesday, August 5th. We've got the tickets. All you do is head over to our website and get all the details if you like, 88.5thelake.fm. Coming up, we've got more of the greatest hits of all time on this Sunday here on the Worldwide Rock and Ray Michaels Roadshow.
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